0: talking on full self out.
1: Did I get talking on self?
0: Yeah, talking on full self out. Is this place available? I'm not yet.

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1: Ne var gare en 1975.

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0: 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They could give to roll an alarm before the rest for you. Hope you're not allowed to.
1: Sometimes you sound some yellow, I believe this is a 312 on info.
0: This was my name, yeah.
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0: Control 5, Cessna France, Cessna France. 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
0: France,
1: traduire ici.
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1: 那开四里程。
0: San Franco, San Francisco, San Francisco, San Francisco, San Francisco, San Francisco, San Francisco, San Francisco,
1: San Francisco, San Francisco, San Francisco, San Francisco, San Francisco, San Francisco, San Francisco, San Francisco, San Francisco, San Francisco, San Francisco, San Francisco, San Francisco, San Francisco, San Francisco, San Francisco, San Francisco, San Francisco, San Francisco, San Francisco, San Francisco, San Francisco, San Francisco, San Francisco, San Francisco, San Francisco, San Francisco, San Francisco, San Francisco, San Francisco, San Francisco, San Francisco, San Francisco, San Francisco, San Francisco, San Francisco, San Francisco, San Francisco, San Francisco, San Francisco, San Francisco, San Francisco, San Francisco, San Francisco, San Francisco, San Francisco, San Francisco, San Francisco, San Francisco, San Francisco, San Francisco, San Francisco, San Francisco, San Francisco, San Francisco, San Francisco, San Francisco, San Francisco, San

0: It's just what someone that said it's my home. But it's real. You get it, man. You look at those faces.
1: It's something that looks like a boat.

0: Get missiles on 4.
1: Can I get missiles on 4?
0: Well, thanks, I get my manager, and you're already an exception. Just do a sample sound 4 for in the verification, because I'm

0: Thanks, Abraham.
1: Thanks, Abraham. So we just want to if it is not true,
2: Get something.

0: Thanks, Alvaro.
1: Don't call this, sir.
0: Yes, well, thanks, Mark. I'll call you back on my walk.
1: Yeah, Paul, this is awesome.

0: Okay, this one's our contact.
1: Alright, South Atlantic, you have the range of the razor, Marco Bull, good, sir.
0: Thank you, sir, South Atlantic.

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1: Position is 567.
0: For the concept of on James Broadway, the 367, 50, BC, and VX3.

0: Brother, this is a 7-8-5-9-8. Oye, ya. Gracias por estar aquí en la pared. This is a 7-8-5-9-8.
1: Yeah, thank you. Can you do something?

0: Tiger Delta, sir.
1: 3-3-3-3, Tiger Delta, Delta, continue at 2 flight, Delta.
0: This is Tiger Delta, Delta.
1: Tiger Delta, Delta, Delta.

0: I got Air Hot Dive.
1: Just like you're back up.
0: Yeah, those
1: are the time you're down there.

0: Pues al ser eso me dejó.
1: I just found that clinic, I found this and I told people when I heard it out from my defender.
0: So I can't do this on it.

0: Just on FAQ, so you're fine. We just found that full confidential.
1: 2,000 to 2,000.

0: 再来访谈。
1: That's the good time for the whole fight, and we have no one because those fish are enough for some like that surrounding now. She did the test test with them this winter.
2: Just on that.

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1: Roger, sign off.
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1: Yeah, I was listening to the finish.

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1: 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Officer, we'll know guarding soon. 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
0: Sorry to find you, sir.

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1: We thought high is 548.

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1: South Cloud, this one is South Cloud, right?
0: Now
1: our cut left, there's on the front side.

Not on logistics server, I need to tell you. There's something, so I'm saying, just also I'm saying, just doing this.

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1: This is all ready to Blue Scout.
2: Okay, so take off this time, keep it on command, no cap.

4-0 Nice, step yeah, near the fire gap, 4-0 Pizzi, EU come check. I'm Central. Frank Central, do not take your 23-3, both commander through the task on FTL and in about half higher 3x3, just not take on Frank Oakham.

0: This sounds like it's cat traffic. I got Tesla. So I just like please plug in on Tesla.
1: Also, I was losing something on Tesla.

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Alpha, 5 Alpha, 5 Alpha, 5 Alpha, 5 Alpha, 5 Alpha, 5 Alpha, 5 Alpha, 5 Alpha, 5 Alpha, 5 Alpha, 5 Alpha, 5 Alpha, 5 Alpha, 5 Alpha, 5 Alpha, 5 Alpha, 5 Alpha, 5 Alpha, 5 Alpha, 5 Alpha, 5 Alpha, 5 Alpha, 5 Alpha, 5 Alpha, 5 Alp

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1: What's wrong? There's a flight path.
2: Not the 204. Not the 204. The hotel is 204. 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

0: There's nothing on you. Right now, we're not there, but my CL doing the power of being a panic. There's nothing on there, but you see, I only had you.
1: Also, Hans, is there a second there?
0: Donc, deuxième 5 et 4 sur le lambda déclenché par des travaux 10-22.

0: The second system is Japan, the Kassan House is just behind the fire. The Kassan House is much more than
1: Kassan House,
0: I'm sure. Kassan House, I'm sure.

0: Cruz, nothing on Gus Hot Rod. Nothing on Gus Hot Rod, good time, that's all there is, boss.
1: Those are left with nothing on Gus.

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205-central. 205-central. 205-central. 205-central. 205-central. 205-central. 205-central. 205-central. 205-central. 205-central. 205-central. 205-central. 205-central. 205-central. 205-central. 205-central. 205-central. 205-central. 205-central. 205-central. 205-central. 205-central. 205-central. 205-central. 205-central. 205-central. 205-central. 205-central. 205-central. 205-central. 205-central. 205-central. 205-central. 205-central. 205-central. 205-central. 205-central. 205-central. 205-central. 205-central. 205-central. 205-central. 205-central. 205-central. 205-central. 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205-central

0: Tango Yvac 1-12. Robert Anderson, I got it.
1: South Anderson, I got it. South Anderson, I got it.
0: Okay, there's a guy on there, there's a sun there, and he's already on the set, again, I found your second, and you can see everything.

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1: 400 Mike, Alpha 4, 400 Mike, Alpha 4, 400 Mike, Alpha 4, 400 Mike, Alpha 4, 400 Mike, Alpha 4, 400 Mike, Alpha 4, 400 Mike, Alpha 4, 400 Mike, Alpha 4, 400 Mike, Alpha 4, 400 Mike, Alpha 4, 400 Mike, Alpha 4, 400 Mike, Alpha 4, 400 Mike, Alpha 4, 400 Mike, Alpha 4, 400 Mike, Alpha 4, 400 Mike, Alpha 4, 400 Mike, Alpha 4, 400 Mike, Alpha 4, 400 Mike, Alpha 4, 400 Mike, Alpha 4, 400 Mike, Alpha 4, 400 Mike, Alpha 4, 400 Mike, Alpha 4, 400 Mike, Alpha 4, 400 Mike, Alpha 4, 400 Mike, Alpha 4, 400

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0: Maybe 63,
1: 16, 17. Je vais te demander, tu me fais 63.

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0: Captain Robert Delta South. Captain Robert Delta South, the captain is from Jalom, Alexa Stone, Bill Sauer there, the captain Robert there, for the technology to make prefecture, Bill Zandu.
1: So, welcome to Captain Robert there.

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1: Au point de l'avenue Glenville, de l'ordre d'opération zone 1, 40, suspect pour le Oussango GSK, Sylvie 4, 33.
2: 275,
1: Central
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0: This pencil from James Bond out.
1: This is my friend of the company's dinner, isn't it?
2: Okay, so I'm going to jump this on, please.

Charles, 11:57, Paris, Jarry, 2 h 2 h 2 h 2 h 2 h 2 h 2 h 2 h 2 h 2 h 2 h 2 h 2 h 2 h 2 h 2 h 2 h 2 h 2 h 2 h 2 h 2 h 2 h 2 h 2 h 2 h 2 h 2 h 2 h 2 h 2 h 2 h 2 h 2 h 2 h 2 h 2 h 2 h 2 h 2 h 2 h 2 h 2 h 2 h 2 h 2 h 2 h 2 h 2 h 2 h 2 h 2 h 2 h 2 h 2 h 2 h 2 h 2 h 2 h 2 h 2 h 2 h 2 h 2 h 2 h 2 h 2 h 2 h 2 h 2 h 2 h 2 h 2 h 2 h 2 h 2 h 2 h 2 h 2 h 2 h 2 h 2 h 2 h 2 h 2 h 2 h 2 h 2 h 2 h 2 h

Okay, the sorry, thank you. Thank you. Thank you. Thank you. Thank you. Thank you. Thank you. Thank you. Thank you. Thank you. Thank you. Thank you. Thank you. Thank you. Thank you. Thank you. Thank you. Thank you. Thank you. Thank you. Thank you. Thank you. Thank you. Thank you. Thank you. Thank you. Thank you. Thank you. Thank you. Thank you. Thank you. Thank you. Thank you. Thank you. Thank you. Thank you. Thank you. Thank you. Thank you. Thank you. Thank you. Thank you. Thank you. Thank you. Thank you. Thank you. Thank you. Thank you. Thank you. Thank you. Thank you. Thank you. Thank you. Thank you. Thank you. Thank you. Thank you. Thank you. Thank you. Thank you. Thank you. Thank you. Thank you. Thank you. Thank you. Thank you. Thank you. Thank you. Thank you. Thank you. Thank you. Thank you. Thank you. Thank you.

Bravo, good morning, Alpha. Mike Alpha, Blue North. Message over the weather, like the snow, blue, blue, blue, blue, blue, blue, blue, blue, blue, blue, blue, blue, blue, blue, blue, blue, blue, blue, blue, blue, blue, blue, blue, blue, blue, blue, blue, blue, blue, blue, blue, blue, blue, blue, blue, blue, blue, blue, blue, blue, blue, blue, blue, blue, blue, blue, blue, blue, blue, blue, blue, blue, blue, blue, blue, blue, blue, blue, blue, blue, blue, blue, blue, blue, blue, blue, blue, blue, blue, blue, blue, blue, blue, blue, blue, blue, blue, blue, blue, blue, blue, blue, blue, blue, blue, blue, blue, blue, blue, blue, blue, blue, 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

0: Sounds like this scout is a site.
1: I have a crop flying jet, where there's like that crop flying jet.
2: What's on my flash? I've ended up going through. There's also some 53 I reactivate from the personal cap. That's what's on.

0: 5 right, 5 right.
1: 5 right, 5 right, 5 right. 5 right, 5 right, 5 right. 5 right, 5 right, 5 right. 5 right, 5 right, 5 right. 5 right, 5 right, 5 right. 5 right, 5 right, 5 right. 5 right, 5 right, 5 right. 5 right, 5 right, 5 right. 5 right, 5 right, 5 right. 5 right, 5 right, 5 right. 5 right, 5 right, 5 right. 5 right, 5 right, 5 right. 5 right, 5 right, 5 right. 5 right, 5 right, 5 right. 5 right, 5 right, 5 right. 5 right, 5 right, 5 right. 5 right, 5 right, 5 right. 5 right, 5 right, 5 right. 5 right, 5 right, 5 right. 5 right, 5 right, 5 right. 5 right, 5 right, 5 right. 5 right, 5 right, 5 right. 5 right, 5 right, 5 right. 5 right, 5 right, 5 right. 5 right, 5 right, 5 right. 5 right

0: tem, era mesmo, juntavam a rã, risco, mas aquilo, dois-sete, sai-nã, sai-car-quatro, dois-rio-zero, zero-dois-quatro-lhe.
1: Separe 20, 20, 20, 20, 20, 20, 20, 20, 20, 20, 20, 20, 20, 20, 20, 20, 20, 20, 20, 20, 20, 20, 20, 20, 20, 20, 20, 20, 20, 20, 20, 20, 20, 20, 20, 20, 20, 20, 20, 20, 20, 20, 20, 20, 20, 20, 20, 20, 20, 20, 20, 20, 20, 20, 20, 20, 20, 20, 20, 20, 20, 20, 20, 20, 20, 20, 20, 20, 20, 20, 20, 20, 20, 20, 20, 20, 20, 20, 20, 20, 20, 20, 20, 20, 20, 20, 20, 20, 20, 20, 20, 20, 20, 20, 20, 20, 20, 20, 20, 20, 20, 20, 20, 20, 20, 20, 20, 20, 20, 20, 20, 20, 20, 20, 20, 20, 20, 20, 20, 20, 20, 20, 20, 20, 20,

0: 11 Scott Home, direct call center, Jefferson, step in up 100, just 97, 736. I guess my job is to give me that strong exit.
1: C'est en France, 8, 2, 3, 7.

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0: Because I know how thankful get me my third copies of Cafe Boss, man. 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

0: Ya comienza el juego.
1: 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I'm going to go to the next one. I'm going to go to the next one. 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